0: Hey, gata, já tá pronta?
1: Hey, Tanya, you ready? 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
4: Mm.
3: Come on, let's see it.
4: Mm.

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This is how I roll, animal print pants out of control.

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It's an old Little Richard song, actually. And if you can just hang on a second while we mend our instruments, we'll be right with you.

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Or were you just being kind? Kind, kind, kind, kind.